0: Hi, Poppy.
1: Are you calling away?
0: I affirm, Mark Aller, just so they can hear female screaming and crying in the background, but have no complaints.
1: Support them.
0: 4-7.
1: 7-3.
0: 5-7. Straight to I copy. You can probably slow it down. The call taker just got an update. They made contact with Adesia McCray, who advised it was her and her foster daughter arguing, and that she is now calm. They're requesting to cancel.
1: Copy that?
0: Copy. Shut it up.

0: That's the 18, are you out with them?
1: Negative,
0: copy, I'm trying to call, but there's no answer.

0: Negative. It looks like you guys were out here June 27th, June 17th, May 29th, several times, the 26th, the 11th, a whole bunch of times, but not yesterday.
1: I copy that.
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1: 710.
0: Your caller is going to be at 28430 Joni Lane. Reference her daughter, Delaney Thomas, born in 02, having a mental health crisis. She left the house earlier this morning in a maroon SUV, and she's now texting people that she wants to harm herself.

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0: Adam Victor Paul, 8038, ADB 8038. 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

0: Go ahead. Her phone is pinging in the middle of a field just west of Frater Orland Reserve Health Center, north of Beloit Road, out of our county.
1: Okay, can you put it in there on the phone?
0: I'm sorry, can you review?
1: Can you just put that in the notes and I'll put it on there?
0: Hey, sir, the last one is in there.
1: It's 10-4, thank you.
0: You're welcome.

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1: Got it.
0: Going to be at 4823 Shawn Road, lot number 121. There's a 55-year-old female, PNB.
1: Got it, copy.
0: Sorry, 69, I'll take you off this. Wait, can you head that way, please?
1: 489, I'm
0: off. 48, I copy your own route. We're trying to start CPR with the caller. It sounds like they're pretty hysterical.
1: 2-9, I copy.

0: Final 7. 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Still unresponsive.
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0: Too late, I can't copy you.
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0: Copy that, 1952. Lucas is taking over the compression.

0: Reference that city call where the party was dropped off at the Amtrak. The one with open cases. He's meeting all the way to the interstate walk in the center median. I'm not going to make contact with him, just hit full from all Pleasant and County squads to be walking west if he goes to city call.
1: Are you saying that you advise on him on the interstate walking, or was this in the past?
0: Just now, just passed. He's in the center median in the grass. I'm not going to be stepping out with him. Just spray and pull up to get any calls out towards the interstate.
1: Copy, what's his exact 20?
0: 20, carrying your way.
1: That's 4, thank you.

Potsdam Squad, be advised, we have a call for a carbon monoxide alarm at 2415 Marshall Square. Our caller requested no lights and sirens, and nobody's feeling ill. I cannot rescue

Can you do me a favor and reach out to the caller on the stack with that 21? Sounds like he's really antsy about waiting. He's really afraid somebody's going to post his new pictures online. Thank you.

0: Copy. Simon, you on a call or just out on the board?
1: I just want to get my AKD download.

You can check the area of the 2900 block and 94th Street for a black pickup truck with a loud exhaust that took off speeding in an unknown direction.

0: I just spoke with a pedestrian in the area. She said this is vehicle here about 20 minutes ago. She saw a kid that got ran. And
1: I'm sorry, I've had it where?
0: Unknown direction on Durand Ave.
1: Savvy, do you have a plate or know who the RO is so I can find one?
0: Negative. She didn't have any information besides black pickup truck, city duty, Bobby saw. 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
1: I had a possible vehicle parked unoccupied. I'll be 10-8 for now. Let's get further calls.
0: Hold on.

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1: 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We had it, Tom Berlin, PI.
0: Copy.

0: 905-907 for a suspicion. It's going to be at Beaumont Field, 650 Milwaukee Avenue. There's a male white, around 50 years old, approximately 6'4", wearing a navy blue shirt, gray pants, and black shoes, acting oddly, asking for the future schedule for baseball games and changing the subject when people approach him. There's some comments in the call if you want to read it.
1: 905.

Santa Fe. If I could have, it was a receive caller. We don't even have a callback number.

0: Standby 905 break. Dispatch, just wait for a traffic hazard. It's going to be southbound on the interstate, 329 over 8, just north of the exit. There's a large tire in the far right lane. 905, go ahead with your name.
1: Michael, hey, I just want to say Adam, Edward Lincoln, initial call, last name, Kramer, Chief Robert, Adam, Edward, Mary, Edward, Robert, Pale White, 7.

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1: 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It's showing clearance on a gray Toyota Sienna van to an Alexander Mildenberg out of Silver Lake.

0: Southbound 329 over 8. That's great, is that 20 accurate?
1: I'm southbound 329 over 0 on the shoulder. This is a van that just hit the tires out of the lane of traffic. I don't know where the other car is, but it's an entire fire. So I'm going
0: to South State Patrol, did you copy that? Copy, thank you. Dispatch 29, you want to just start floating that way to

0: Dispatch 29 for a reckless. It's going to be westbound on Spring coming up to the southern Wisconsin. There's a small dark sedan crossing over the line multiple times. Sounds like we have a fire rig following this vehicle.
1: Copy.
0: Plate might be similar to Boy Charles Berry 1143.

Coming next to signal. And that's also like a state street. There's fireworks going up near you.

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Dispatch to State Patrol, did you copy us 20? We have a deputy out with the vehicle that lost a tire at the southbound 20 off-ramp.

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1: Yep.
0: 3-2, I'm sorry, I can't copy you. Repeat.
1: Let's get the other way, the 46 is out west.
0: Copy, it's unrelated.

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0: I've got a flight for you when you're ready. White Charles Mary, 1143, ETM 1143, I spoke to rescue. They pointed the car off me. Looks like the driver is inside right now, coming out of the car.
1: Copy, it comes back on a blue Ford Focus to a party out of Racine. Do you want to cover?
0: Negative.
1: Copy.

0: 02999. It's out of traffic, but it's pretty cold.
1: Hi, Tommy, and I'm sorry, what is the sunny side?

Copy. Six three, R O in house, give your money number. 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

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Your caller's on the tracker under the passenger seat of her car. 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
3: 907 dispatch.
1: 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Are you asking for your case number?
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1: 10-4, did you copy that firework complaint in your area? It's been holding for a while, not urgent.
0: Affirm. 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

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We had a caller advised they were shocked by an old fan while trying to plug it in.

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1: 57.
0: Fat Quarry Lake Park, 3533 Northwestern Avenue. People are lighting off fireworks on the back, and there is a trash can on fire by the entrance. It's not close to any structures.

Just that 6-3 for a dumpster fire. It's going to be at 646 East Bluff Circle for a dumpster on the east side of the building on fire. It's not close to the building.

0: company, which are open range users. 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
1: Copy. One second.

Six three for an update. We have another caller on this advising it is going to be close to a wooden fence surrounding the dumpster. The flames are about 6 feet tall.

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0: Okay, Tila Flay, Mary over Victor, 6114, Mary, Savannah Flack, GMC, Suburban. Vivian,

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0: 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Shepard. 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On my shoulder.
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0: 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Can you start me a call for a vehicle in ditch? I'm on Apple and Norwood Drive.
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0: Okay, from 20 is going to be Boy Adam William, 9989, BAW 9989. Got a Jeep Wrangler.
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0: one thing that's going to match is current and clear to a Jemiah Bell or a Morgan Robbins out of Kenosha. Copy, I'll attend you. Thank you.
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1: 60 what?
0: That's where 908270. 908270. It's going to be on Durant and Crossway.
1: Copy.
0: I made contact with the residents at 4015 Norway Drive, Starwood Drive. They stated that the vehicle belongs to a friend and it's on their property line. It's for sale, so you can assume 10-8.
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0: I copy.

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1: One line.
0: Five unit post for northbound. Dispatch, Highway K, on ramp, on the shoulder.
1: Just copy.
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1: 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Hey, I'm Adam 1393.
0: Copy. Copy. Are you on the interstate, northbound, southbound?
1: Underneath the interstate, on K, facing
0: northbound. I copy.

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1: 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Beach up, St. Regis.
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We're going to be southbound on Highway J.

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0: 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It's got a door in the window that's been broken down with a number of items in the room. To the comments, but we're just going to take.
1: I copy.

0: 7 by 7.
1: Just, you know, they did call earlier. We have a parking permission in for them. They're getting it towed tomorrow.

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0: I'm on an E7 but a white semi truck just passed me at the 29.0.
1: I copy. Our 17 is saying they're coming up to exit 327.

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For more info, the 17th.

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0: 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I've got a white Chevy, but I swear. 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

1970, 1970. We're going to be northbound on Milwaukee Avenue.

Five, four, so the light will be on.

0: Flight Charles Robert 8080, ACR 8080. We're northbound on Milwaukee Avenue. We're going to be at Highway 20.
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0: Hi, Andrea, 907 for a theft. I know 3907 is going to be at KTP, 1164 South Pine Street. For a female white, male white, and a gray minivan in the parking lot that stole anti-itch cream. They're still out there. 1164 South Pine.
1: Five seven. Five seven. Five seven. Five seven. Five seven. Five seven. Five seven. Five seven. Five seven. Five seven. Five seven. Five seven. Five seven. Five seven. Five seven. Five seven. Five seven. Five seven. Five seven. Five seven. Five seven. Five seven. Five seven. Five seven. Five seven. Five seven. Five seven. Five seven. Five seven. Five seven. Five seven. Five seven. Five seven. Five seven. Five seven. Five seven. Five seven. Five seven. Five seven. Five seven. Five seven. Five seven. Five seven. Five seven. Five seven. Five seven. Five seven. Five seven. Five seven. Five seven. Five seven. Five seven. Five seven. Five seven. Five seven. Five seven. Five seven. Five seven. Five seven. Five seven. Five seven. Five seven. Five seven. Five seven. Five seven. Five seven. Five seven. Five seven. Five seven. Five seven. Five seven. Five seven. Five seven. Five seven. Five seven. Five seven. Five seven. Five seven. Five seven. Five seven. Five seven. Five seven. Five seven. Five seven.

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Subplate provided is going to be Boy Charles Zebra 1729. It's coming back on a Gold Dodge Caravan. 12 Brian, subplate.

Brian Sobotka out of Genoa City. Copy. Pretty near. You're out with him. I'll check in.

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1: 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Copy, go ahead.
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0: 9-0-3-2-0-3-2-0-3-2-0-3-2-0-3-2-0-3-2-0-3-2-0-3-2-0-3-2-0-3-2-0-3-2-0-3-2-0-3-2-0-3-2-0-3-2-0-3-2-0-3-2-0-3-2-0-3-2-0-3-2-0-3-2-0-3-2-0-3-2-0-3-2-0-3-2-0-3-2-0-3-2-0-3-2-0-3-2-0-3-2-0-3-2-0-3-2-0-3-2-0-3-2-0-3-2-0-3-2-0-3-2-0-3-2-0-3-2-0-3-2-0-3-2-0-3-2-0-3-2-0-3-2-0-3-2-0-3-2-0-3-2-0-3-2-0-3-2-0-3-2-0-3-2-0-3-2-0-3-2-0-3-2-0-3-2-0-3-2-0-3-2-0-3-2-0-3-2-0-3-2-0-3-2-0-3-2-0-3-2

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It's about the at the pick and save at Card Corral that was.

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Western Squads presenting Rochester Rescue to 3253 Oak Knoll Road. 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

0: Elaine. They're actually at 331 now. Copy.
1: Thank you, dispatch. 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I'm southbound at 329 right now. I'll try to get them.
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I'm on with the portable again. 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
0: Copy.

So say for a hit and run accident. It happened over at South Beaumont and Durand. South Beaumont and Durand. We got a 911 call. A male said someone hit him at that intersection, then took off. He followed him, and they both pulled over. And he was taking to Highway 11 east of 75. Sorry, Highway 11 east of 75. We tried to call back to get more information, but they hung off and didn't answer.

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1: Beautiful.
0: Copy 3, I'll put you to 8.

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0: 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We are not needed.
1: Six, zero, copy, 10-8.

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0: 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Plus 5, unit calling out, go ahead.
1: Three one, I'll be an additional 961.
0: I copied, 1-9 is en route.

0: 3-1, a couple 27-9s.
1: Hang on, go ahead up first.
0: First you're going to be Mississippi. Last name Jackson. First name George Edward. Adam Mary Ocean Nora Nora Ida. Initial C. Charles. Male black 10-9 of 02.
1: I copy. Go ahead with the next.
0: Last name is Hastings. Henry Adam Sam Tom Ida Nora George Sam. First name is Haley. Henry Adam Young Lincoln Edward Ida George Henry. Initials are going to be King Mary. Female black of 2308.
1: I copy. And is that one out of Mississippi or Wisconsin?
0: Mississippi.
1: I copy. Have another, go ahead.
0: And the third one is going to be out of Wisconsin. Last name, Leslie, William Edward, Sam Lincoln, Edward Young. First name, David, Robert, Adam, Victor, Adam, Ida, Lincoln. Initial C, David, male black,

0: everyone. Your Hastings party is clear out of Mississippi. 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
2: I just got that plane back and it's valid. 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I'll give you the 28 when you're ready.
1: Just a second.

8162, are you on the bypass? 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Let me just test the traffic number quick. Yeah,

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1: 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It expires 2/28 of 27.

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One sec. 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

0: 6 Bay to St. Regis for 43. I got nothing. Northbound to Wash. Click through a dispatch of JAB and just east of J on Durant.
1: Copy, just east of J on Durant.

0: I'll shoot down Spring Street and try to meet up with you at Durand Avenue. I keep following them.
1: I copy. 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

Charles, we're taking on make your own case reckless. It's going to be southbound 327 over 6 for a male wearing all black on a motorcycle going 100 miles an hour.

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0: 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This report was taken on July 2nd, and the last comment in there was regarding the theft. I'm not able to read the report, but it is through our department.
1: 10-4, it sounds like Daniels never took it out of the system.
0: I copy.

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1: 10-4.

6055. 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Name, George, Adam, Charles, Ida, Charles, last name, Ivan, Ida, Victor, Adam, Nora, no middle initials, date of birth, 7892.

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0: Can you give Walter Tony a call and see when they had contact with this trailer? Apparently they told him to pick it up at Hannah Towing in Elkhorn.
1: They had contact on the second. The teletype is in the original call.
0: Chat 4, did you get any kind of get confirmation?
1: Affirm.

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1: Out of Illinois. George Adams, 72909, GA 72909. We're on the northbound 7 mile off ramp. Going pretty slow.
0: I copy. Copy, 1-3, do you want additional?
1: That's going to be cooperative, I might be a language barrier.
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1: Claro, Pastor.
0: Claro, Pastor. 125 East Washington Street, followed by the alarm company for a fire alarm.

citizen told me that there is a large location device on 11 just east of Orange Trailer Park. I copy.

0: Yeah.
1: To cross-reference our case with 26-3073.
0: Hey, copy. It's in there.
1: Copy. Thank you.
0: You're welcome.

0: Pretty much. 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
1: You can put us in the animal way, you know, it's perfectly fine.
0: I copy. Thank you. I did try both numbers on the forum and there was no answer. Three months for traffic desert. It's going to be the 15,900 block of Dorian. The 6 miles flight down. We're going to be on a large flotation device in the roadway.

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Travis from Walker Truck. It's going to be at 257 Church Street. The manager is requesting a check on a Hope P-TAC. She works from home, hasn't been answering her phone or logging in for work. 17 was like a closed result.

Robert Tom, Robert Edward.

Santa Souvenir, please. Adam Robert Henry, 6911, comes back on a gray 2018 Volkswagen Tiguan to Hope PTAC, listing to that address. It's current clear break. 21 comes back on a brown 2020 Cadillac XT5 to a Linda Matuska, also to that address. It's current.

0: 24/7.
1: Right.
0: 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Come to the back entrance. They're requesting that you take Samuel Thurman into custody. They have an order to detain.

0: The gray Tiguan comes back to the person that you're checking on, the Hope PTAC. The Cadillac comes back to a Linda Matuska.
1: Try and find a phone number for us.

0: I located a possible number for her. 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
0: Thanks. What's 3?
1: Let's play Edward Robert 34892. Sure, 34892. I'll be on plane.

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What are you going to say after that?

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1: If you're good, it'll be 41. 48 to 14.
0: I copy. Good afternoon.

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0: I apologize.

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1: 28.
0: 10396, area 11.
1: That's right.
0: Other
1: stuff.

0: Copy, you said you're 1-8, correct?
1: Confirm, 58.
0: Copy, thank you.

0: Still waiting. Can you start me at suspicious vehicle? 28.
1: Go ahead.
0: Give me an Illinois plate. David Robert, 83741, ER, 83741. It's going to be parked in the roadway, partially right across from the UD Grove Church on 11.
1: Copy.

0: H and Enterprise Way going westbound. That's Sam Robert 9797.
1: Copy.
0: So it's him.
1: 3-5.
2: You can put the phone or be run me through it. You can just come to the media center now.
1: Copy. At this time, she is just requesting a 21.
2: Network.
1: Just 341. Go ahead.

0: I talked to the owner. He's going to come to Waterford PD tomorrow and pick it up.
1: I copy.

0: Situated then.
1: Situated.
0: I made contact with the operator. Are you able to check through Illinois and see if there's any ETOs out for anyone matching the description?
1: I copy. Do you have a specific part of Illinois?
0: He's out of St. Charles, Illinois City. He's been driving last night and is lost.
1: I copy. Copy, John. Do you have a name for this party?
0: Affirm. His last name is going to be Peterson. Adam, Nora, David, Edward, Robert, Sam, Ocean, Nora. First name's Thomas. Common spelling. Middle initial C as Charles. Going to be a male, white. Date of birth, 5/20/59.

0: The first way.
1: Right.
0: I made contact with his local agency, and they have nothing on him and no contact at the residence since 2022.
1: Copy to kind of get some information as far as his family member.

0: doing this, Ben. But we're able to contact the local agencies to control to see if they can stop by his condo. He said his son should possibly be there.
1: I copy. Do we have a name for his son?
0: Name should be Bryce Anderson.
1: I copy.

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1: Go ahead.
0: 22, sorry.
1: I copy.
0: Three eight 42.
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0: You have multiple cues.
1: I apologize, sir.
0: I copy.
1: 7-1.
0: 7-1.

0: situation, but...
1: Sorry.
0: We were able to push the vehicle out of traffic way on the side of the road. I'll be 76 to Aurora Mount Pleasant with an oxysodial to get him checked out medical-wise.
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1: I don't

0: 10-5 for vehicle fire. It's a save. 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
1: Yeah, spot on traffic. William Nora, 640.
0: You keep getting cut off. William Nora, 640, is all I got.
1: William Nora.

0: Zero for a gas leak. It's at 3025 Cottonwood Court. It's somebody that struck a gas line while they were digging. We have rescue being dispatched, or fire, I should say.
1: Got it.

Later. Copy, standby.

0: Two-nine.
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0: If you're not on scene, rescue said that you're not needed.
1: Hi, copy. I was just pulling up. Thanks.
0: Copy.

0: 29, if you're able to break, we have a PI accident at the Durand and the West Frontage Road. The blue pickup versus a Toyota with airbags deployed.
1: Copy, I'm already 26, you can put it up.
0: Copy, 5-2, are you in the air?

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1: I'm area 9. Are you gonna set up?
0: Copy. LS Squadron is.
1: Hey, you can put it up. I'm going to destroy that right now.
0: Stop.

0: Copy, Scott, to the accident. 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Copy, I'll add you to it.
1: Thank you, 44 Dispatch 42.

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1: Okay, I think it's on the east side here.
0: Tabby, it's going to be on the east frontage road.
1: Yeah, it looks like it because all the traffic's backing up.
0: Tabby.
1: Do you want all that Mount Pleasant call?
0: Tabby.
1: What are you doing?
0: Tabby.
1: 5-2. 3-2. It's actually going to be on the exit ramp from the northbound.
0: Copy.
1: 9-23.
0: 2-9. Copy.
1: Go ahead.
0: So it's on the ramp, so then it's ours.
1: Yeah, it'll be ours. I need the turn lane to go west, blocked off, and then I'm going to have to divert eastbound traffic on Durand, so either send them on the west frontage or send them up on the interstate.
0: Dispatch copies, 3-2. Can you block off the westbound turn lane?
2: I have a westbound at the ramp shut down right now.
0: That could take the westbound turn lane.
1: I'm going to have to go up there right now.
0: Copy, 5-2.
1: Do you want me to move my slide so people can't get on the northbound on ramp?
0: Hey,
2: 1A,
0: copy.
2: 1A, I got one.
0: One eight, where are you blocking?

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1: Copy, one with back and head pain.
0: We got to get this traffic out of here that's waiting to go east, so let's just put them on the interstate so you can go around. I'll assist with that. I copy, I'll send them home.

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1: I believe 2-9 is.
0: Okay, we're going to have to shut it down at the southbound exit ramp because people are coming down that way. I'm getting northbound KR right now.
1: Copy.

0: 81, anybody call for next on the show?
1: Negative.
0: Shut yourself up.
1: Sorry, negative.
0: Let's do next on the show. We'll do the closest tow company. Both are in traffic. Both have heavy front end damage, so they need a flatbed.
1: I copy.

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1: Go ahead.
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1: Go ahead.
0: 555-17, David over Sam.
1: We need service.

0: stuff that you want. It'll be Mitchell's and Don's.
1: That's what I was going to look for.
0: How do you think?

0: Standby for an assistance request.
1: Final step.
0: The caller just wants a phone call in reference to a lost or stolen scooter.
1: Final step.

Richland County, any state patrol, and any sheriff squads in the area. We have a thing, driver northbound 336 over 8, called in by Pleasant Prairie, make your own case, black motorcycle going over 100 miles an hour, black helmet, black jacket, tan pants.

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0: 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Leave me a note. I'm in contact with the system.

0: Go ahead.
1: Same Sam Mary Ocean, Lincoln King Ocean, for St. Michael's traditional initial, he is George, male white,

0: Adam, number 47740, if you want to put that down, dispatch.
1: Dispatch, copy.
0: She'll be getting a ticket.
1: Step one. Comes back on a black Acadia.
0: Yep, that's it.
1: Copy.

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1: Separate.
0: Okay, what is that?

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1: 710.
0: That's Hughes going back over to Pearl House Medical Group for a 64-year-old male with a wrist injury from a fall.
1: Yeah, Pearl, head over there with update.

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1: 2-9.
0: Whenever you get a chance, one of the parents from one of your parties involved is looking for a phone call.
1: Hi, copy. Is your number in the comments?
0: Affirmative.

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0: I have a pod report in your area at 3401 West Mile. I'm sorry, West 8 Mile Road, reference credit card theft.
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1: 6-1.
0: George David, 27428, GD 27428. I'll be on Bushnell and Reaver.

0: Now, bye for our final. Callers, one more 20 on reference, moving to the area, wanting to know some safety issues.
1: 10-4.

2220 for a fire. It's at 5023 Valley Trail. There was flames in the oven with black smoke. They said that it's going out now.

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1: Copy. 905, I copy.

I'll be on a white Dodge 3500 with ladders on top. I'll be on the bypass itself.

It's at the Blue Kangaroo Laundromat, 3925 Durant. Your caller's purse was stolen. She'll be waiting outside. The Angel Mitchell that you're seeing.

0: One for Rockwell.
1: It's southbound from 326. It's a maroon Lincoln partial plate of boy Adam Zebra that's driving erratic, cutting people off and swerving through traffic. There was a female white operator with a ponytail and sunglasses, and last update, they're passing 328.
2: Good work.

0: Six bucks. 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So, 10-8.
1: Copy.

0: 6-1. 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
1: Whatever we have in house for him. Yeah.
0: It looks like he has a commitment out of Burlington for OAS.

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1: 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It looks like they lost sight of it.
0: You're going to have to do that. I'll check if I'm just past G. George.
1: Copy.
2: 20's coming back over to me now. I'm going to send up five of them.
1: I copy. You're on the cover. Six-year-old, can you have that way?

0: What is that?
1: Check one.
0: 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The wrong part is Brian. Oh, the one that was on 4 Drive. Oh, yeah.
1: Copy, I'll change it.

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0: 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Check for any reflection.
1: Copy. 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
1: 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For the call taker, she is at home.
0: Fabulous.
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0: 81.
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0: I'm asking the call taker some questions right now, Jimmy.
1: Is that funny how last time we were there, she caused major issues?
0: Copy.

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0: Copy.

Paulette Anderson found the purse, and she was at 40-25-17.

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0: She doesn't know how she got there. She didn't see any vehicle description, and there was unknown clothing. She didn't see her herself. Her son saw her on the property.
1: 10-4.
0: Copy.

0: Copy. 611 and 38 for a TRO violation. It's at 21335 North Cage Street. Your 17's Alora Jones. She said that Akela Brewington is next door at the landlord's house, which is connected to her property, but her son took her walk on their property. Unknown clothing or vehicle description.
1: This is Area 9, I can handle it. I'm already sitting out here waiting for her to leave, but she's

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0: That's 12 out of 23.
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0: Do you want them all?
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